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0: Country, KX 94.7, Stella Lefty Boston. Two shows announced just a couple of days ago. She's going to be at History Nightclub. Congratulations to everybody that picked up those tickets this morning on the KX Morning Ride. January 12th and the 13th, History Nightclub in Toronto. Not a big venue. That's no surprise why the 12th sold out very quickly, and tickets for the 13th went on sale earlier today. So anybody that got tickets to that show, it's going to be a banger.
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Jade Eagleson, Shaking in Them Boots. Before that, Ella Langley, her latest, Loving Life Again. Continuing our long ride of new country with Jason Aldean, who, by the way, I've got details coming up on how we can get you to his show. 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

0: for Hot New Country KX 94.7, Braden King, We Got Beer. Eric Church before that, Drink in My Hand. During that long ride of New Country, we heard Jason Aldean. I promised I'd tell you how we can get you to his show. Yes, that starts on Monday. TD Coliseum, September 17th, just coming up in a couple of weeks. And starting on Monday and each day next week, be listening just after 8 a.m. Toph and I will have the play and reveal of the Jason Aldean Song of the Day. You make note of what it is. Later when we replay it, the ninth texter, the keyword is songs. However, keep listening on Friday, because next Friday when Toph and I play and reveal the song, and only on Friday, that is when you will not only have the replay later in the day, but we will have an instant win when we play and reveal the song. So basically what I'm saying is up for grabs next week, Jason Aldean tickets.
1: 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We'll tell you how we can get you to Jason Aldean.
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0: for Hot New Country, KX94.7. Josh Stumpf, Johnny Walker back to me. Josh Stumpf is part of the massive 3-day lineup at Misty City Music Festival coming up September 18th through 20th. I hope you have your tickets. I hope you have weekend passes. Going to be fantastic from the Friday through the Sunday. And keep in mind, all weekend long, when you go to the Misty City Music Festival, KX94.7 will be there. We will have a tent. You can come by, have some fun. We'll have some fun activities going on. At some point, there might be an announcer there or two. And also, you can get signed up for KX Win Sticker Wednesday, and we'll have some stuff to give away as well. We might make you work for it a little bit. You never know. But swing by the KX tent when you're at the Misty City Music Festival.
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Riley Green, Think Is You Drunk I Am. Luke Holmes, Fast Car, continuing our long ride of New Country with Randy Houser, KX 94.7.

0: New Country, KX 94.7, Kyle McKierney and Rear View, Co Wetzel and Jesse Murph before that with High Road. Hey, it's Melissa joining you on this Friday evening. Have you made your plans for this weekend? Looks like the weather's going to be nice. They're not calling for rain until like Monday, so get out and enjoy the sunshine while we can. Yeah, as depressing as it sounds, it's the final weekend of August, but you can get out and do some great things in your community if you're looking for things to do. 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

0: New Country KX 94.7, Lainey Wilson together with John Mayer and Phone Keys. Well, if you're just hearing that for one of the first times, when I first heard it and I saw, oh, John Mayer, and he's a fabulous singer, but you don't hear him. If you hear him on the guitar, that's him on the guitar. So yeah, I love that collaboration from Lainey and John. And I think it's the first time they've given credit to somebody where all they've done is play the guitar. But yeah, John can sing.
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How did I get so ill?

for Hot New Country, KX94.7, Jade Eagleson, and Lucky. He is lucky. He's got a beautiful family. Zach John King before that. Get to drinking. Maybe you already have on this Friday night, heading into the last August weekend of this summer of the year. We're continuing our long ride of New Country with Ella Langley, KX94.7.

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Canada's number one country.

0: 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Brand new music from Zach McPhee, The Way I Know You Now. Hey, it's Melissa joining you on this Friday evening. So did you do your football pool picks? Have you registered, first of all, for the KX 94.7 Pick'em Pool? I registered, and then I did my picks for this past week, and I'm doing all right so far. No, it doesn't count, but they're still summarizing it, but we start all fresh when the actual season starts. It's a great way, though, to practice. 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So get online this weekend. You can do some picks for practice and get registered at kx947.fm.
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1: 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Hot Chili Peppers are co-writers on this song because of the You're My Butterfly Sugar Baby reference. 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

0: Number one for Hot New Country, KX 94.7, Josh Ross, Hate How You Look. The Chicks, Goodbye, Earl and Tyler Joe Miller. What Good Is a Memory? Hey, it's Melissa joining you on this Friday evening. Any plans? You going down to the CNE this weekend? No, you're not, because you're waiting till Monday to go see Dallas Smith. Yeah, it's going to be a great day. And by the way, I mentioned it earlier. I'm going to mention it again. If you are heading down to the CNE on Monday to see Dallas Smith, make sure you go a little earlier, because Derm is actually broadcasting. He's not just there on the location. He's broadcasting his entire show from 2 to 7 p.m. at the CNE. That's old school. I remember the days back in the early days of radio, or days, my early days of radio, when some of the stations would broadcast, say, from the Ferris wheel for 3 days or 12 days or whatever. But a lot of the times, a lot of stations would broadcast live from the CNE, the entire run of the CNA. Well, we've just got Derm there on Monday, and he'll be broadcasting his entire show live between 2 and 7 p.m.
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Nate Holler, Thought About You. Stella Lefty before that, Boston. Two shows, January 12th and 13th in 2027 at History Nightclub in Toronto. 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

0: 1 for Hot New Country, KX 94.7 High Valley and Fools. Luke Combs before that, Sleepless in a Hotel Room. Hey, it's Melissa joining you. Is anybody else thinking like this should be the Labor Day weekend? I mean, this year Labor Day is a little bit later. What is it? Start 6th through the 7th, 8th and around. Anyway, it's not this weekend. It's next weekend. So the kids still have one extra week next week of vacation. And then a lot of the students that are going to post-secondary next week will likely be when they move out. And you know what? So my heart, from somebody whose daughter is going to third year, now I'm used to it by now. First year I was a train wreck, but not a train wreck, a wreck. But anyway, so my next week I'll be thinking of all of you that are moving their kids away to school for their first year of post-secondary.
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0: Thanks for hanging out with me on this Friday evening. I'm back again on Sunday in for Emily between 5 and midnight. Until then, we're going to kick off this long ride of New Country with Lainey Wilson, KX 94.7.

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1: Good morning. It's 7 o'clock. I'm Nick Hughes with KX News for the Dirt Depot in Bruce's Bins. Making news this hour, two people are facing weapons and drug charges after a trafficking investigation in Hamilton. Earlier this year, police got a tip about drug trafficking at a home on Kenilworth Avenue North. Officers seized fentanyl, meth, and other drugs. They also uncovered two Uzi-styled firearms, including one that was 3D printed. New documents are uncovering past warnings from career colleges in Ontario about suspicious student financial aid activity. Career Colleges Ontario sent two letters to the province. They say 10 schools had unusually large amounts of OSAP applications, an average 855% increase over 2 years. Doug Ford made cuts to OSAP this year. He says the previous model was unsustainable. Premiers are divided over whether or not Canada should use natural resources as leverage in the trade war with the United States. There are calls to apply an export tax to potash or withhold U.S. exports altogether. Some officials believe it would cause harmful long-term backlash. The U.S. imports about 85% of its potash from Canada. Meantime, Donald Trump says he's made the biggest oil deal in world history. Venezuela's government released a statement about it. The deal gives a new private company 100-year rights to develop oil fields. Officials say the deal could draw $100 billion in investment, with the U.S. earning a 55% share of the company's output. And the Salvation Army Hamilton Community and Family Services continues their partnership with Winona Peach Festival to support local families in need. If you park at Eastgate Square and take the HSR shuttle, you're encouraged to bring a non-perishable food item or monetary donation to help people in the community who might be struggling to put food on the table. The Blue Jays hitting and pitching showed up last night. They beat the Mariners 8-1, and that puts Toronto 2.5 games out of a wild card spot. The Toronto Tempo fell to the Aces in Vegas last night. The final score was 93-73. And Canadian NHL star Cale Makar is now the highest paid defenseman in league history. He signed an 8-year, $163 million extension with the Colorado Avalanche. Weather is next.
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4: All right, here's what we got for you today. We've got a mix of sun and cloud, a high of 26, slight humid X of 30 today. Cloudy and 20 degrees tonight. It's going to be cloudy for the most part tomorrow. There is a chance of some late afternoon rain tomorrow, a high of 28. And as we get into Monday, a mix of sun and cloud, chance of a shower or two, and a high of 26. 11 degrees right now as we get ourselves going in Hamilton and Milton. It's 12 degrees in Oakville. There is weather and more at kxcountry.fm. It is 7:05. How you doing? It's Mikey. Good morning. Set times for Misty City. They dropped yesterday, and Josh Stump, he is going to be on the Flat Rock Cellar side stage at 6:15 down at the Fallsview Event Grounds. His latest coming up as we get you right back into another long ride with Dylan Scott.

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0: number one for hot new country, KX 94.7 Dallas Smith and Use Me. The law offices of Dallas Smith and Hardy will be rocking the Bell Soundstage at the Band Shell Monday night at the CNE, and your pre-party starts with KX Country. We are going to be down there in full force. Derm is actually going to be doing his entire show live from Band Shell Park beginning at 2 o'clock in the afternoon. Dallas Smith, Hardy at the CNE on Monday night. Dolly Parton 2 with 9 to 5. You know what? I am all for making September 25th Dolly Parton Day. You with me? Little 9 to 5, September 25th. I think that would be a nice little tribute to Miss Dolly, who we lost earlier this week. How you doing? It's Mikey. Good morning. It is 7:25. I've got Cameron Whitcomb on the way and a couple of friends, John Morgan and Jason Aldean. We'll get us right back into another long ride of new country straight ahead.
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4: A mix of sun and cloud today. We're going to hit a high of 26 degrees, just a slight humid X of 30. Later on, cloudy and 20 degrees tonight. It's going to be cloudy for the most part tomorrow. There's a chance of some late afternoon rain tomorrow, a high of 28. And as we get into Monday, we've got a mix of sun and cloud, chance of a shower or two, and a high of 26. It's 11 degrees right now as we get ourselves going in both Hamilton and up in Milton, 12 degrees in Oakville. There's weather and more at kxcountry.fm, 729. Hey, it's Mikey. Good morning. Appreciate you dropping in for a tune or two on this Saturday morning. Morgan Wallen coming up. The latest from Cameron Whitcomb, too, as we get you right back into another long ride with a couple of buddies, John Morgan and Jason Aldean.

0: Hot and Shotgun with Mackenzie Porter in the pickup this morning on KX 94.7. It is 7:40. Shibuzi on the way with his latest, and we're hitting the auctions next.
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0: 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We are streaming it on all of your devices this weekend with Kyle McKierney's Rear View. Shaboozy 2 with Cowgirl. 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
0: A mix of sun and cloud today, a high of 26 degrees, just a slight humid X of 30, cloudy, and 20 degrees tonight. Cloudy for the most part tomorrow. There's a chance of some late afternoon rain tomorrow, high of 28 degrees. And as we get into Monday, we've got a mix of sun and cloud, chance of a shower or two, and a high of 26. It's 11 degrees right now in both Hamilton and up in Milton, 12 degrees in Oakville. There's weather and more at kxcountry.fm at 7:54. BK on the way. The Misty City set times have just dropped, and this guy's going to be headlining Saturday night up on the main stage between 8:45 and 10 o'clock as we get you right back into the tunes with the latest from John Party.

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7: Good morning. It's 8 o'clock. I'm Nick Hughes with KX News, making news this hour. Two people are facing charges after Hamilton police found a 3D printed gun during a drug trafficking investigation in the city's East End. Earlier this year, police were told about trafficking at a home on Kenilworth Avenue North. They searched the home this week and they found drugs, including fentanyl and meth. They also recovered two Uzi-styled firearms, including one that was 3D printed. Donald Trump says Washington has reached a landmark oil agreement with Venezuela. The deal would grant a new private company century-long rights to develop 17 fields holding up to 65 billion barrels of oil. But experts caution that rebuilding Venezuela's damaged oil infrastructure could take years before production rises significantly. Canada's privacy commissioner is asking a federal court judge to force Google to remove certain search results linked to a person's name. The case involves reports about a criminal charge that was later dropped and allegedly led to job losses, stigma, and even physical assault. The commissioner says Canadians can have information delisted in limited circumstances when it appears in searches of their name. New information is coming to light regarding possible misuse of OSAP. Two letters from Career Colleges Ontario were sent to the province. One of them stated concerns of suspicious activity in OSAP applications at a number of schools. 2 years later, CCO said they found 10 schools had unusually large increases of the applications, averaging around 855% over 2 years. And if you're heading to the Winona Peach Festival, you can do something to help families in need. The Salvation Army Hamilton and Community and Family Services is collecting non-perishable food or monetary donations. Collection bins will be available at the Eastgate Square shuttle pickup throughout the weekend. The Blue Jays beat the Mariners 8-1 last night. Toronto is now 2.5 games back of the final wildcard spot. Tough loss for the Tempo last night. They fell to the Aces 93-73. And Colorado's Cale Makar is making NHL history, becoming the first player to make over $20 million a season. Weather is next.
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11: All right, we've got a mix of sun and clouds today. A high of 26 degrees, just a slight humidex of 30 later on. Cloudy and 20 degrees tonight. We've got cloudy skies for the most part tomorrow. Chance of a shower or two late in the afternoon. A high of 28 degrees. And as we get into Monday, a mix of sun and cloud. Chance of rain at a high of 26. It is 12 degrees right now in both Brantford and Burlington. 15 out in Mississauga. There's weather and more at kxcountry.fm. It is 8:05. How are you doing, Smuggy? Good morning. Shout out to everyone who are biking the Benchlands this morning down in Beamsville. Charitable fundraiser raising money for Rotary Youth Programs. It's a good morning for you. Enjoy. Kenny coming up. Some Lady A2 as we roll into another long ride of New Country and take the Tacoma out for a rip with Russell Dickerson.

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0: James Barker Band with her latest After Dark on KX 94.7. Those boys are going to be headlining the Taste for Hospice Niagara event. It is happening at the Balls Falls Conservation Authority September the 11th. That is a Friday night. There are still a few tickets left for this amazing event, and that one ticket will get you in. And it's an all-inclusive night of food, beverage, and live music. James Barker Band, they're going to be headlining. Our buddy Andy Colonico, he's going to be there as well. If you would like to go to support this great cause, the Taste for Hospice food and beverage event down in the Balls Falls Conservation Area on September the 11th, you can buy your tickets right now. Click the link before they're all gone up on the concerts page at KX947.FM. It's 8:19. How you doing? It's Mikey. Good morning. I've got Ella lined up for you, and Luke Bryan will get us right back into another long ride of new country. Right after these.
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1: And he just released the track listing, and there's a song on this record that has really piqued my interest. 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

0: High Valley's Fools on KX 94.7 this morning. It is 8:37. AJ on the way, and we're going to wake up in a hotel room with Luke Combs next.
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0: And that surprise headliner, Hardy. That's going to be a party down at the CNE Bandshell on Monday night as we roll into another long ride and toss and turn this morning with Luke Combs on KX.

0: for Hot New Country, KX 94.7. Wherever there's a speaker, we are there with you, streaming it live on all of your devices this weekend with Morgan Griffiths and Bourbon. Alan Jackson 2, Living on Love at 8:49 this morning. Dallas coming up, and the latest from Riley Green next.
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0: There's the sunshine, a mix of sun and cloud today, a high of 26 degrees, just a slight humid X of 30 today, cloudy, and 20 degrees tonight. Clouds for the most part tomorrow. There is a chance of some late afternoon rain tomorrow, high of 28 degrees, and as we get into Monday, a mix of sun and cloud with a chance of showers and a high of 26. 12 degrees right now in Brantford and Burlington, it's 15 out in Mississauga. There's weather and more at kxcountry.fm at 8:51. That's just me. The brand new album from Riley Green, it's coming out on September the 18th. As we get you right back into the tunes with his tribute to Toby Keith.

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2: Good morning. It's 9 o'clock. I'm Nick Hughes with KX News for the Dirt Depot in Bruce's Bins. Making news this hour, two people are facing weapons and drug charges after a trafficking investigation in Hamilton. Earlier this year, police got a tip about drug trafficking at a home on Kenilworth Avenue North. Officers seized fentanyl, meth, and other drugs. They also uncovered two Uzi-styled firearms, including one that was 3D printed. New documents are uncovering past warnings from career colleges in Ontario about suspicious student financial aid activity. Career Colleges Ontario sent two letters to the province. They say 10 schools had unusually large amounts of OSAP applications, an average 855% increase over 2 years. Doug Ford made cuts to OSAP this year. He says the previous model was unsustainable. Premiers are divided over whether or not Canada should use natural resources as leverage in the trade war with the United States. There are calls to apply an export tax to potash or withhold U.S. exports altogether. Some officials believe it would cause harmful long-term backlash. The U.S. imports about 85% of its potash from Canada. Meantime, Donald Trump says he's made the biggest oil deal in world history. Venezuela's government released a statement about it. The deal gives a new private company 100-year rights to develop oil fields. Officials say the deal could draw $100 billion in investment, with the U.S. earning a 55% share of the company's output. And the Salvation Army Hamilton Community and Family Services continues their partnership with Winona Peach Festival to support local families in need. If you park at Eastgate Square and take the HSR shuttle, you're encouraged to bring a non-perishable food item or monetary donation to help people in the community who might be struggling to put food on the table. The Blue Jays hitting and pitching showed up last night. They beat the Mariners 8-1, and that puts Toronto 2.5 games out of a wild card spot. The Toronto Tempo fell to the Aces in Vegas last night. The final score was 93-73. And Canadian NHL star Cale Makar is now the highest paid defenseman in league history. He signed an 8-year, $163 million extension with the Colorado Avalanche. Weather is next.
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5: We've got a mix of sun and cloud today, a high of 26 degrees, a slight humid X of 30 later on, cloudy and 20 degrees tonight. It's going to be cloudy tomorrow. There's a chance of some late afternoon rain tomorrow, high of 28 degrees, and we've got a mix of sun and cloud for Monday. Chance of a shower or two and a high of 26. 14 degrees right now in the Hammer, and as we go around the horseshoe, it's 16 in St. Catharines and 16 degrees out in Toronto. There's weather and more at kxcountry.fm. It is 9:04. The latest from Laney coming up as we get your back into another long ride with Tyler Hubbard.

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1: 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Lainey Wilson here. This is my new song, Phone Keys Wallet. 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
1: 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It is 9:19. How you doing? It's Mikey. Shout out to my buddy Joel, who's checking in this morning. If you'd like to shoot me a text, feel free to do so. 905-667-1947. I know Joel's gearing up for the Jason Aldean show at TD Coliseum. We're just a few weeks out from that show. It is September 17th. And starting on Monday, we can get you there with some KX tickets. Free KX tickets to Jason Aldean up for grabs on Monday with your Jason Aldean song of the day. Here's how that's going to work. Monday morning, just after 8 o'clock, Toph and Melissa will play and reveal your first Aldean song of the day. And make note of what that tune is, because when you hear it replayed with either Linda or Derm at some point on Monday, ninth person to correctly text the keyword songs. That's song with an S, S-O-N-G-S. Songs is your keyword. You are off to the Coliseum for Jason Aldean's Songs About Us tour with Chase Matthew and Mackenzie Carpenter. DJ Silver is going to be on board as well. September 17th, TD Coliseum, starting on Monday. We can get you there with a free pair of KX tickets.
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2: 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Head on down, do a little bit of garage sailing, have some fun. Today is also the Community Connection Day in Hamilton at the TB McQuesten Park out on Upper Wellington. Head on down, have some fun, and check out all the cool first responder vehicles. They're going to have the police out there and a whole bunch of more fun activities with 25 local organizations. They got service providers and businesses. 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All this and more is over on our events page, kx947.fm. I'll see you on today. I'm Mitch in the KX947 Events Cruiser.
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6: Mix of sun to clouds today, a high of 26 degrees, just a slight humidex of 30 later on, cloudy and 20 degrees tonight, cloudy with a chance of some late afternoon rain tomorrow, a high of 28, a mix of sun and cloud on Monday, chance of a shower too, and a high of 26, 14 degrees right now in the Hammer at 16 in both St. Catharines and Toronto. 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KB coming up, some Dierks Bentley too. Ernest has announced that he's going to be stepping away from the road for the foreseeable future. Just to, you know, relax and work on his mental health. He says he's really been dealing with that over the last couple of weeks, so he's going to take some time off the road to focus on himself. As we get you right back into another long ride with Ernest and Morgan Wallen, this is Cowgirls.

0: Brayton King with his latest on KX 94.7. Yeah, we got beer around here at 9:37. Jelly Roll coming up, and Chris Stapleton will get us right back into another long ride of new country straight ahead.
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0: We are going to get Jelly's DeLorean up to 88 miles per hour coming up as we roll into another long ride this morning. We're going to see him Tuesday night at Rogers Stadium. 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

0: 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No, we are streaming it live on all of your devices this weekend with Owen Riegling's Love Hate Love. We're going to catch up with Owen right here in the Hammer at First Ontario Concert Hall. He is going to be there on November the 1st, and you can still grab some tickets in the theater. 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And while you're kind of scrolling on our website this weekend, make sure you go click or tap on the K Extras for your chance to grab some tickets to Hot Wheels Monster Trucks Live. 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I was actually just watching video of the Hot Wheels Monster Trucks up on YouTube. This looks like a pretty entertaining show. It's all glow in the dark and fire, and there's no dirt on the floor, but these monster trucks, they are crushing cars in the arena. If you'd like to go, if you'd like to take the kids, we've got a family four-pack of tickets up for grabs right now for Hot Wheels Monster Trucks at TD Coliseum, September 12th and 13th. 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
0: All right, just quickly before we get into your forecast, we had reports of an accident out in Burlington, Brant and Fairview. Just careful through there. Crews are on scene getting that mess cleaned up, but Brant and Fairview dealing with an accident right now. Otherwise, we've got a mix of sun and cloud today, a high of 26 degrees, just a slight humidex of 30, cloudy and 20 degrees tonight. It's going to be cloudy for the most part tomorrow. Chance of some late afternoon rain tomorrow, a high of 28. And as we roll into Monday, we've got a mix of sun and cloud, chance of a shower or two, and a high of 26. It is currently 14 degrees, actually 15 degrees right now in the Hammer, 16 in both Toronto and St. Catharines. There's weather that ends more at kxcountry.fm.

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2: Good morning. It's 10 o'clock. I'm Nick Hughes with KX News. Making news this hour, two people are facing charges after Hamilton police found a 3D printed gun during a drug trafficking investigation in the city's East End. Earlier this year, police were told about trafficking at a home on Kenilworth Avenue North. They searched the home this week and they found drugs including fentanyl and meth. They also recovered two Uzi-styled firearms, including one that was 3D printed. A man from Mississauga is facing a long list of charges. It comes after a multi-jurisdictional organized retail theft investigation that was launched back in April. Police say the man is responsible for thefts at major retailers across the province, including here in Hamilton. A search of his home uncovered $35,000 worth of stolen merchandise. Donald Trump says Washington has reached a landmark oil agreement with Venezuela. The deal would grant a new private company century-long rights to develop 17 fields holding up to 65 billion barrels of oil. But experts caution that rebuilding Venezuela's damaged oil infrastructure could take years before production rises significantly. Canada's privacy commissioner is asking a federal court judge to force Google to remove certain search results linked to a person's name. The case involves reports about a criminal charge that was later dropped and allegedly led to job losses, stigma, and even physical assault. The commissioner says Canadians can have information delisted in limited circumstances when it appears in searches of their name. New information is coming to light regarding possible misuse of OSAP. Two letters from Career Colleges Ontario were sent to the province. One of them stated concerns of suspicious activity in OSAP applications at a number of schools. 2 years later, CCO said they found 10 schools had unusually large increases of the applications, averaging around 855% over 2 years. And if you're heading to the Winona Peach Festival, you can do something to help families in need. The Salvation Army Hamilton and Community and Family Services is collecting non-perishable food or monetary donations. Collection bins will be available at the Eastgate Square shuttle pickup throughout the weekend. The Blue Jays are back at it this afternoon at the Dome. Jose Soriano gets the ball for Toronto in game 2 of 3 with the Mariners. The Blue Jays will also honor Buck Martinez today. He's heading to the Hall of Excellence. In CFL action, the Ticats are in Calgary visiting the Stamps. The Rough Riders host the Argos. The Toronto Tempo are on the road in Arizona taking on the Mercury. And TFC hosts New York City FC at BMO Field. Weather is next.
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7: Got a mix of sun and cloud today. A high of 26 degrees, a slight humidex of 30 for you. Cloudy and 20 degrees tonight. Cloudy with a chance of some late afternoon rain tomorrow. So if you got a tea time, I hope it's early tomorrow. High of 28 degrees. And as we get into Monday, we've got a mix of sun and cloud, chance of some rain and a high of 26. 16 degrees right now in Oakville, 17 in both Hamilton and up in Milton. There is weather and more at kxcountry.fm. It is 10:05. Hey, you doing this, Mikey? Good morning. Got one for the boys coming up as we get you right back into another another long ride with your Misty City headliner. He is on the main stage Saturday night at the Fallsview Event Grounds on September 19th. Set list times, they just dropped yesterday, and he's headlining that main stage between 8 and 10:45. Here's John Party.

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1: 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Hot Chili Peppers are co-writers on this song because of the You're My Butterfly Sugar Baby reference. 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

0: Guff with Tim Hicks and his latest The Pilot on KX94.7. Blake 2 with boys round here at 10:18. Appreciate the company on this Saturday, August 29th. It's hard to believe that September is Tuesday. But it was on this date back in 1966 that the Beatles performed their last official ticketed show. In 97, here's a little movie Easter egg for you. In Terminator, Skynet became self-aware and tries to destroy the human civilization. That happened on this date, August 29th in 97, and now here we are, 2026, and AI is taking over. It is also on this date in 2010 that the band Perry went into the studio and recorded the final vocals for their debut album. Jordan Davis on the way, and we're going to have a beer with Luke Combs next.
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2: 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Thanks to Strode's Barbecue and Deli for making this trip possible. I'm Mitch in the KX 94.7 Events Cruiser.
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0: was High Valley this morning on KX 94.7, 1037. Zach Top on the way, some Dallas Smith too, and Bailey Zimmerman will get us right back into another long ride of new country in less than two.
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0: Number one for Hot New Country, KX 94.7. We are wherever you're going this weekend, streaming it live on all of your devices with Dallas Smith and Good Time Goes. That good time is going to the X on Monday. The CNE's Ben Shell stage will feature the law offices of Dallas Smith and Hardy. Yeah, it was announced that Hardy is the surprise headliner on Monday. And KX Country, we are bringing the party to the CNE. Your official pre-party is going to be happening. Derm's going to be broadcasting his entire show live from Ben Shell Park between 2 and 7, getting you all set for Dallas Smith and Hardy on the Bell Soundstage at the Ben Shell Monday at the CNE. If you are going down, make sure you swing by the KX booth and say hi to Derm. Say hi to the entire team, and we'll get you ready for that big party on Monday night. Dallas Smith and Hardy. That show is included with your CNE admission. It is 10:49. Sasha coming up, and we're going to Boston next.
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2: 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It's on until 1 o'clock. I'm Mitch in the KX 94.7 Events Cruiser.
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0: Okay. construction season continues right across KX country. The Niagara-bound side of the QEW is just slammed from about Winston Churchill all the way out towards Fruitland Road. Give yourself a lot of extra time if you're traveling on the QEW this morning and into this afternoon to enjoy a bit of sunshine, maybe down in the falls, maybe Niagara-on-the-Lake. We've got a mix of sun and cloud, a high of 26 today, just a slight humidex of 30. Cloudy and 20 degrees tonight. Cloudy with a chance of some rain late in the afternoon tomorrow, a high of 28. We've got a sun cloud mix on Monday, chance of a shower or two, and a high of 26. 16 degrees right now in Oakville, 17 in both Hamilton and up in Milton. There's weather and more at kxcountry.fm. It's 10:54. Congratulations to everyone who picked up a free pair of KX tickets to see Stella Lefty at History in Toronto on January 12th and 13th. As we get you right back into the tunes with her latest.

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3: Good morning, it's 11 o'clock. I'm Nick Hughes with KX News, making news this hour. Two people are facing weapons and drug charges after a trafficking investigation in Hamilton. Earlier this year, police got a tip about drug trafficking at a home on Kenilworth Avenue North. Officers seized fentanyl, meth, and other drugs. They also uncovered two Uzi-styled firearms, including one that was 3D printed. Police are laying nearly 40 charges after a months-long investigation into retail theft. Investigators launched the probe back in April. A man from Mississauga is accused of stealing about $35,000 worth of goods from major retailers across the province, including here in Hamilton. New documents are uncovering past warnings from career colleges in Ontario about suspicious student financial aid activity. Career Colleges Ontario sent two letters to the province. They say 10 schools had unusually large amounts of OSAP applications, an average 855% increase over 2 years. Doug Ford made cuts to OSAP this year. He says the previous model was unsustainable. Premiers are divided over whether or not Canada should use natural resources as leverage in the trade war with the United States. There are calls to apply an export tax to potash or withhold U.S. exports altogether. Some officials believe it would cause harmful long-term backlash. The U.S. imports about 85% of its potash from Canada. And the Salvation Army Hamilton Community and Family Services continues their partnership with Winona Peach Festival to support local families in need. If you park at Eastgate Square and take the HSR shuttle, you're encouraged to bring a non-perishable food item or monetary donation to help people in the community who might be struggling to put food on the table. Game 2 between the Blue Jays and Mariners goes this afternoon. The Blue Jays are also unveiling the Hall of Excellence and honoring the great Buck Martinez. In CFL action, the Stamps host the Ticats, while the Argos are in Saskatchewan visiting the Rough Riders. The Toronto Tempo look to get back in the win column after dropping three straight. They're in Arizona meeting the Mercury. And TFC is on the field at BMO Field hosting the New York City FC. Weather is next.
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8: Okay, just quickly before getting into your forecast here, thanks to Timmy for letting us know about this accident on the eastbound side of the 403 at Aberdeen. It's off to the shoulder, but it really is tying things up through that area, like a visual distraction. Maybe even part of that left lane is taken out with the accident. So thanks for that, Tim. I appreciate that. We've got a mix of sun and cloud today. High 26, a slight humidex of 30, cloudy, and 20 degrees tonight. Cloudy with a chance of showers late in the afternoon tomorrow. High of 28. We've got a mix of sun and cloud on Monday. Chance of some rain and a high of 26. 20 degrees right now in Burlington and Mississauga. It is 21 in Brantford. There's weather and more at KXCountry.fm. It is 11:04. Shibuzi coming up with his latest as we roll into another long ride. We're going to see this guy at Rogers Stadium on Tuesday night. The All-American Roadshow making another trip north of the border. An encore of sorts. Let's get her going with Chris Stapleton.

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0: Love those rules. 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Thomas Red Tune after all the bars are closed at 11-18. How you doing? It's Mikey Jose Soriano on the hill for the Blue Jays this afternoon as the team honors the great Buck Martinez and inducts him into the Hall of Excellence. A 3:07 first pitch down at the Dome this afternoon. The Cats are on the road. They've got a game out in Calgary and a date with the Stampeders. Also a 3 o'clock kickoff this afternoon. Russell Dickerson coming up, and Laney Wilson will get us right back into another long ride of new country straight ahead.
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0: A mix of sun and cloud today. High of 26, a slight humidex of 30. Cloudy and 20 degrees tonight. Clouds for the most part tomorrow. Showers late in the afternoon possible. High of 28 degrees. And as we roll into Monday, we've got a mix of sun and cloud. Chances more rain and a high of 26. 20 degrees right now in Burlington and out in Mississauga. It's 21 in Brantford. There's weather and more at kxcountry.fm at 11:23. Little nitty-gritty coming up for you as we get you right back into another long ride with Laney Wilson.

0: Zach McPhee's latest, The Way I Know You Now, on KX 94.7. It is 11:36. We're going to carry on with Kenny coming up, and Jelly Roll gets us right back into another long ride of new country in just 90 seconds.
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0: Kenny Chesney's brand new album, Silver Sands Marina, it's coming out on September 25th. A track off that record is on the way for you as we roll into another long ride with Jelly Roll on KX 94.7.

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0: one for Hot New Country, KX 94.7. Even on the south side of sober, you got us. Streaming it live on all of your devices this weekend with Evan Burrison. Evan is going to be part of the Misty City Music Festival coming up in a couple of weeks down at the Fallsview Event Grounds. Misty City has released the set times for the festival, and you can find those times, find out when your favorites are playing, over on their Instagram page, at Misty City. Kenny Chesney, too, with Carry On. Kenny's going to be releasing his brand new album, Silver Sands Marina, on September 25th. And there's a song on that record. It's a song called Goldfish. That song, Goldfish, was written by our buddy Tennille Towns. So awesome stuff to have Tennille Towns featured on this brand new Kenny Chesney record as a songwriter. She debuted it a couple of weeks ago. She played it for us at the Horseshoe Tavern. And the song is basically about having the memory of a goldfish. It's such... when I heard Tennille sing it, I was like, man, this is definitely a Kenny Chesney song. Tennille Arts on the way, and Morgan Wallen will get us right back into another long ride of new country right after this.
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2: 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They got ice cream and burgers here too, as well as a whole bunch of fun games for the entire community. 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Thanks to Strode's Barbecue and Deli for making this trip possible. I'm Mitch in the KX94.7 Events Cruiser.
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0: This is a barbecue kind of day. We've got a mix of sun and cloud, a high of 26 today, just a slight humid X of 30 later on, cloudy, and 20 degrees tonight. Clouds, for the most part, tomorrow. Chance of some late afternoon rain, a high of 28. And as we get into Monday, we've got a mix of sun and cloud, a chance of a shower or two, and a high of 26. 20 degrees right now in Burlington and Mississauga. It's 21 out in Brantford. There is weather and more at kxcountry.fm at 11:52. Shout out to Terry, who's checking in from Redwater, Alberta. Yes, we are wherever you are. 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
1: Good afternoon. It's 12 o'clock. I'm Nick Hughes with KX News, making news this hour. Two people are facing charges after Hamilton police found a 3D printed gun during a drug trafficking investigation in the city's East End. Earlier this year, police were told about trafficking at a home on Kenilworth Avenue North. They searched the home this week and they found drugs, including fentanyl and meth. They also recovered two Uzi-styled firearms, including one that was 3D printed. A man from Mississauga is facing a long list of charges. It comes after a multi-jurisdictional organized retail theft investigation that was launched back in April. Police say the man is responsible for thefts at major retailers across the province, including here in Hamilton. A search of his home uncovered $35,000 worth of stolen merchandise. Donald Trump says Washington has reached a landmark oil agreement with Venezuela. The deal would grant a new private company century-long rights to develop 17 fields holding up to 65 billion barrels of oil. But experts caution that rebuilding Venezuela's damaged oil infrastructure could take years before production rises significantly. Canada's Privacy Commissioner is asking a federal court judge to force Google to remove certain search results linked to a person's name. The case involves reports about a criminal charge that was later dropped and allegedly led to job losses, stigma, and even physical assault. The commissioner says Canadians can have information delisted in limited circumstances when it appears in searches of their name. New information is coming to light regarding possible misuse of OSAP. Two letters from Career Colleges Ontario were sent to the province. One of them stated concerns of suspicious activity in OSAP applications at a number of schools. 2 years later, CCO said they found 10 schools had unusually large increases of the applications, averaging around 855% over 2 years. And if you're heading to the Winona Peach Festival, you can do something to help families in need. The Salvation Army Hamilton and Community and Family Services is collecting non-perishable food or monetary donations. Collection bins will be available at the Eastgate Square shuttle pickup throughout the weekend. The Blue Jays are back at it this afternoon at the Dome. Jose Soriano gets the ball for Toronto in game 2 of 3 with the Mariners. The Blue Jays will also honor Buck Martinez today. He's heading to the Hall of Excellence. In CFL action, the Ticats are in Calgary visiting the Stamps. The Rough Riders host the Argos. The Toronto Tempo are on the road in Arizona taking on the Mercury. And TFC hosts New York City FC at BMO Field. Weather is next.
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7: A mix of sun and cloud this afternoon, a high of 26 degrees, just a slight humid X of 30 today, cloudy, and 20 degrees tonight, clouds tomorrow, for the most part, chance of some rain late in the afternoon, tomorrow, high of 28 degrees, and we've got a mix of sun and cloud on Monday with a chance of showers and a high of 26. It is 20 degrees right now out in Toronto, 21 in St. Catharines, 23 in the Hammer, feeling more like 27 right now in the city. There's weather and more at kxcountry.fm. It is 12:04. How you doing? It's Mikey, our last hour together, so let's make it a good one. All right, Riley Green, his latest coming up after we fire off some bottle rockets with Scotty McCreary and Hootie.

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0: A whiskey-soaked Sonny and Cher. Thelma and James, their latest track, Alternate Ending, on KX 94.7. It is 12:22. Coming up on Monday morning, Toph and Melissa are going to get you all set up with Jason Aldean tickets. And here's how they're going to do that. Just after 8 o'clock on Monday morning, they will play and reveal your first Jason Aldean song of the day. Aldean's going to be here in the Hammer at TD Coliseum on September the 17th. And we've got tickets up for grabs all week long with Jason Aldean's song of the day. When you hear that song Monday morning, make note of what that tune is, because when you hear either Linda or Derm replay it at some point on Monday, ninth text through with the keyword songs, S-O-N-G-S, you are off to the Coliseum for the Songs About Us tour with Jason Aldean with a free pair of KX tickets.
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2: Hey everyone, it's Mitch. I'm here at TV McQuesten Park for Community Connection Day. On until 3 o'clock, you can drop on by here. 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
5: A mix of sun and cloud this afternoon, 26 our high, slight humidex of 30 today, cloudy and 20 degrees tonight. Clouds with a chance of some late afternoon rain tomorrow, a high of 28 degrees. We've got a sun cloud mix on Monday with a small chance of some more rain on Monday with a high of 26. It is 20 degrees right now out in TO, 21 in St. Catharines, 23 degrees right here at home in Hamilton, feeling more like 27 though. There's weather and more at kxcountry.fm. It is 12:26. We're going to get back to drinking with Zach John King coming up as we get you right back into another long ride with Jordan Davis.

0: Canadian girls on KX 94.7. The Hometown Heroes Tour with the Reclaws will be at the amphitheater on September 24th. 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Luke Combs coming up, and Jason Aldean will get us right back into another long ride in less than 90 seconds.
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0: Starting Monday morning, Tav and Melissa are going to play and reveal your first Jason Aldean song of the day. We've got tickets to see Jason here in the Hammer September 17th at TD Coliseum to give away all week long. As we get you right back into the tunes tonight, or this afternoon, with Don't Tell on Me.

0: Number one for Hot New Country KX 94.7. We are streaming live on all of your devices this weekend with the James Barker Band, somebody I know, JBB, headlining the Taste for Hospice Niagara Food and Beverage event. That is happening on September the 11th. It's a Friday night at the Balls Falls Conservation Authority. You can buy your tickets right now, and that ticket gets you into the event. Unlimited food, beverage, and live music. Andy Colonico along with the James Barker Band. You can buy your tickets right now. There's a few of them left. 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
2: 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Even check out, hey, those new basketball courts that we were here last week as well for the grand opening of them. 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They got a whole bunch of live music. They have a burger truck and some ice cream too. It's on until 3 o'clock here at TB McQuesten Park, just off the link at Upper Wentworth. I'm Mitch in the KX947 Events Cruiser.
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0: Hey, your weekend barbecue starts at Strode's. We've got a mix of sun and cloud today. A high of 26, a slight humid X of 30, cloudy and 20 degrees tonight. It's going to be cloudy tomorrow. There is a chance of some late afternoon rain, so if you've got a tea time tomorrow, hope it's early. We've got a 28-degree high tomorrow, and as we roll into Monday, a sun cloud mix, chance of some rain, and a high of 26. It is 20 degrees right now in Toronto, 21 in St. Catharines, 23 degrees in the Hammer. There's weather and more at kxcountry.fm. 1250. I'm out of here. Let's do this again tomorrow. But until then, enjoy the rest of your day. Don't forget to be awesome, all right? As we get you right back into another long ride of New Country, we're going to get lost with the Hunter Brothers coming up after the latest from Lainey Wilson.

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0: 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Well, hands up for sure for a terrific weekend. It's our last weekend of August. Oh, my goodness. I'm Linda, and thank you so much for making us a part of it. Today is National Sports Day, so a day to encourage activities to improve your health, teamwork, and just overall participation. And you know what? It's More Herbs, Less Salt Day today, which is also a really good thing. We'll talk about that a little later on. Shaboozy's on the way. Keith Urban and Luke Bryan up next.
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2: 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TB McQuestern Park, just off of Upper Wentworth, off the link. 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Thanks to Strode's Barbecue and Deli for making this trip possible. I'm Mitch in the KX94.7 Events Cruiser.
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13: KX Weather. Enjoying a mix of sun and cloud this afternoon, a high of 26, just a slight humid X of 30, cloudy and 20 degrees tonight, clouds tomorrow, chance of some late afternoon rain, a high of 28, and as we get into Monday, a mix of sun and cloud, chance of shower or two, and a high of 26. There is weather and more at kxcountry.fm.
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Tony Stevens with his latest Nothing on Me from KX94.7 and Keith Urban with Long Hot Summer. Well, yeah, it's been hot, but we want it to extend and be a whole heck of a lot longer. Thank you for that, Keith. Russell Dickerson on the way, and Justin Moore is up next.

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0: number one for Hot New Country, KX 94.7 Josh Ross. Hey, how you look? And you know, when you think back a few years ago when Josh Ross first came to visit us here at the KX 94.7 studio, just starting out, you know, the boy from Burlington / Waterdown. And now this year's 2026 CCMA Awards, he is leading alongside Cameron Whitcomb for the most nominations. Seven nominations that include Entertainer of the Year, Album of the Year, Fans Choice, Male Artist, and Single of the Year. Those awards are going to be handed out in Saskatoon this year, and that will be on September the 19th. AJ and Jimmy Buffett memories coming up.
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2: Hey everyone, it's Mitch. I'm here at TV McQuestern Park, just off of the link at Upper Wentworth. Drop on by for Community Connection Day. 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I'm Mitch in the KX94.7 Events Cruiser.
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0: time zone am I on? 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
1: It doesn't matter. It's 5 o'clock somewhere.
0: It's always on 5 in Margaritaville, come to think of it.
1: Yeah, I heard that.
0: You've been there, haven't you?
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0: Number one for Hot New Country, KX 94.7 Max McNown, Better Me For You, Brown Eyes. We had Tim Hicks with Get By and Stella Lefty, Boston, number one song across Canada this week. And she's going to be playing History Nightclub in Toronto, January the 12th. I know it's a ways away. It was just yesterday. Yesterday morning, top of the list on the KX Morning Ride, unloaded a stack of tickets for that show. They are officially on sale now, and you can check that out on our website at kx947.fm. John Party's on the way. So is Ella and Morgan. Blake Shelton up next.
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2: 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I'm Mitch in the KX 94.7 Events Cruiser.
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11: Sun cloud mix this afternoon, 26 degrees our high, just a slight humid X of 30. Clouds tonight, overnight down to 20 degrees. Cloudy for the most part tomorrow. There is a chance of some late afternoon rain tomorrow with a high of 28 degrees. We've got a mix of sun and cloud on Monday. Chance of some rain and a high of 26. There is weather and more at kxcountry.fm.

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0: Sully Perez, Put It On Me from KX 94.7. And we had Ella Langley, Morgan Wallen, and I Can't Love You Anymore. Saturday afternoon, I'm Linda. Billy Carrington on the way with some great memories. And we have the latest from Cameron Whitcomb.
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0: 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Ride, ride, ride. Yes, George Burge, Luke Bryan, Lee Brace, too, with one of them girls. We are going to be giving away tickets to Jason Aldean starting on Monday. He's playing TD Coliseum September 17th. Next week, it is the Song of the Day. Jason Aldean's Song of the Day, and your keyword will be songs. So don't miss Toph and Melissa. They will play that for you just after 8 o'clock on a Monday morning. Brooks and Dunn coming up to kick off our next long ride.
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2: 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The Winona Peach Festival is this weekend. You can drop on by Winona Park. I'm going to be heading out tomorrow to check out all the cool community vendors, loads of live entertainment all day long, lots of kids entertainment too for the whole family, as well as lots of fun activities. You got the Midway, lots of great food, lots of community vendors, and more. You can head on down until 11 o'clock tonight. Gates close at 9:30, but plenty of fun going on throughout tonight. Have some fun. Head on down to Winona Park. Now, if you're not looking to pay for parking, you can also park down at Eastgate Square and take the bus over too. 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Head on down. Have some fun. Some beachy good fun at the Winona Peach Festival. 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I'm Mitch in the KX94.7 Events Cruiser.
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0: Country, KX 94.7, Luke Holmes, Be By You, Sam Hunt, too, with House Party. This weekend, Winona Peach Festival is on. It kicked off yesterday, runs today until 10 p.m., and tomorrow as well from 10 a.m. until 6 p.m. Biggest thing that most people remember from being at the Winona Peach Festival are those delicious, absolutely outstanding peach sundaes.
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15: KX Weather.
11: A mix of sun and cloud this afternoon, 26 degrees, our high, slight humid X of 30, cloudy and 20 degrees tonight. Clouds tomorrow, there's a chance of some late afternoon rain, a high of 28. And as we get into Monday, a sun cloud mix with a chance of a shower or two and a high of 26 degrees. There is weather and more at kxcountry.fm.

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0: Little Denim on Denim from Tay Bay on KX94.7 and Coetzel Jesse Murph on High Road. Still to come this hour, we've got some Jordan Davis, the latest from Tenille Towns, and Tucker Wetmore's new one is next.
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0: 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Tennille Townsend shines free, and Jordan Davis too. What My World Spins Around. We're going to spin things around on Monday with Derm being on location for his entire show Monday afternoon. He will be at the CNE from 2 until 7 p.m. Dallas Smith is playing the band shell that evening, and we're still awaiting the announcement of the surprise headliner with Dallas Smith. So if you're planning an outing on Monday, make it the CNE. 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
2: 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I'm Mitch in the KX947 Events Cruiser.
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0: 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Hearts were just simply broken right across the world. Dolly Parton, and love this one that she did with Post Malone. 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

0: for Hot New Country, KX 94.7 The Reclaws, one beer away. I've been watching their social media platforms this past week as they had been rehearsing for getting back out on the road and a big show tonight at the Key to Bala. And they've got another show coming up in September with Dean Brody. That one's going to be at the RBC Amphitheater on September the 24th. A lot of great shows, and you can keep track of all of them on our concerts page at KX947.fm.
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11: Cloudy skies tonight. Overnight, we are down to 20 degrees. Cloudy with a chance of rain late in the afternoon tomorrow. A high of 28 degrees. We've got a mix of sun and cloud on Monday. Small chance of a shower or two and a high of 26. There is weather and more at kxcountry.fm.

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0: 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I love that new one from him called Woman. And we had some memories from Zach Bryan on Something in the Orange. Eric Church is coming up. Jelly Roll with his latest and a great memory from Jason Aldean.
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0: Hot New Country, KX 94.7, Nate Holler with Thought About You. Nate Holler was just recently announced as performing on this year's CCMA Awards that are going to be broadcast from Saskatoon, and that's coming up on September the 19th. A great lineup of performers, not only Nate, but Dean Brody, James Barker Band, Reklaws, we got who else here? Jess Moskaluk, High Valley, Thelma and James, big list of Canadian performers as we celebrate the, well, the celebration is always about saluting our great Canadian artists. We have Taylor Swift coming up with her latest to kick off our long ride.
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0: Number one for Hot New Country, KX 94.7 Dallas Smith, Good Time Goes. If you missed Dallas at the Festival of Friends maybe 3 weeks ago at least, he was so good. He's always so good in concert, and he will be at the CNE Bandshell coming up on Monday. CNE and Derm will be broadcasting live his entire show that afternoon from 2 till 7 p.m. So visit Derm and the KX 94.7 crew and then enjoy Dallas Smith with a surprise headliner. Thanks so much for making us part of your weekend. I'm Linda with Tim Hicks and Luke Combs coming up.
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6: Cloudy and 20 degrees tonight. Clouds for the most part tomorrow. Chance of some late afternoon rain, a high of 28. And as we get into Monday, a mix of sun and cloud with a chance of some rain and a high of 26. There is weather and more at kxcountry.fm.

0: 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And that was Josh Ross with Trouble. Still to come, Ella Langley. We got Tim and the Glory Boys too, and some AJ memories.
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0: Number one for Hot New Country, KX 94.7 Josh Stumpf, Highway Money, and Alan Jackson, Don't Rock the Jukebox. I'm Linda. It's More Herbs, Less Salt Day today. Here is a 20-minute yogurt dip. Chop up some dill, parsley, chives, maybe some lemon juice, garlic, black pepper. Just put it in plain yogurt. Serve that with some of your favorite vegetables, carrots, cucumbers, maybe even pita. I love those little pita bites. And then taste before reaching for the salt. You might be surprised how much flavor you've got from all those herbs. Tim McGraw coming up, Cody Johnson, and the number one song from Stella Lefty.
1: 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Bill Kapitancic from Crime Stoppers here. 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

0: for Hot New Country KX 94.7 The Reckless. Never drinking again. There might be a few people, maybe a few hundred, few thousand, Akita Bala, enjoying the Reckless that are going to be playing there tonight. And the next show, I know they are playing the Cambridge Fair as well. And then a little later in September, the 24th, with Dean Brody, they'll be down at the RBC Amphitheater. I'm Linda. Thanks so much for making us part of your weekend. Big and rich memories are on the way. And Jake Owen is next.
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0: Evan Burrison from KX 94.7. We had Gabby Barrett, too, with I Hope, and singing along to Big and Rich this afternoon. Save a horse, ride a cowboy. Still to come, Kane Brown and the latest from Kenny Chesney.
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0: Number one for Hot New Country, KX 94.7, Tyler Joe Miller under the influence, and Kenny Chesney with Carry On. We are going to carry you into a Monday morning with Jason Aldean tickets. All next week, we have your tickets to see him. TD Coliseum, September the 17th, with the Jason Aldean Song of the Day. Toph and Melissa will play that for you just after 8 o'clock in the morning every day next week. And then, when you hear it later in the day, text the keyword songs, plural, okay? Songs, be the ninth texter. You're going to be going to that show. Todd Brownlee memories on the way. We're also going to hear some Alan Jackson, and Morgan Wallen is next.
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0: 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Riley Green, Think As You Drunk, is homage to Toby Keith. That's a great summertime Saturday night song. And Stephen Lee Olsen, Raised by a Good Time, kicking off another Saturday night at KX 94.7. Just after 7 o'clock, I'm Durham, and happy weekend. Man, our final August weekend of 2026. September hits on Tuesday. Kids back to school a week from Tuesday. Maybe a couple few parents celebrating that fact. Let's have a great night together. Radio turned up nice and loud. It's the weekend. We got Eric Church, we got Keith Urban on the way, and music from Cole Swindell kicking off another long ride of New Country next.
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0: 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That's High Valley with Fools and Dustin Lynch and Small Town Boy. As we're coming up on 8 o'clock, I'm Derm. Jason Aldean coming to town, couple 3 weeks away, September the 17th, TD Coliseum. And starting on Monday and every day next week, be listening just after 8 a.m. for the KX 94.7 Jason Aldean Song of the Day. You know how it works. You hear the song in the morning with Toph and Melissa. You hear that same song later on in the day. Text number 9 of the keyword songs, and Jason Aldean concert tickets will be yours. We're all set to kick off another long ride of new country. Florida Georgia Line are next.
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